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1: 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You can show Eastbound 4 on scene.
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Walton, Austin Lincoln Park for a fight in progress. Caller stating males from baseball teams are fighting. It appears now people are attempting to break up the fight, and it's becoming verbal. Negative weapons, negative drugs or alcohol. Tracy Monroe. You're in room Delta 1325, you copy.

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0: Racing Delta 1C25, if you could just come on the air and confirm.
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0: Out on Main and Sherwood with New York Link. John Lincoln Robert, 8349. John Lincoln Robert, 8349, New York.
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0: Zero 08, you can show myself and UPD out with that vehicle.
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0: 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I have a separate New York.
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0: Yeah, this subject's 10-4. 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
0: Yeah, are you able to notify back through the alarm company on that so family gets a notification?
1: Wall attempt, 2020.

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Downville Fire responding 188 Airport Road, fully involved structure fire. Downville Fire. Downville Fire, need you to respond 275 Airport Road, fully involved structure fire. 911 clear, 2044.

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0: Advising, we took a call from somebody on scene saying that the member of the fire department and they were trying to do a control phone, starting it with gas. We spoke to a Downsville fire chief, they're still going to be responding.
1: Appreciate it, I'm responding to.
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2: Downsville 3, to the station. We've spoke to Downsville 4, as well as a member on scene. He's reporting he was a control burn. They were attempting to start with gas.
1: Delaware 527.
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1: Just advising, spoke with a fire member on scene, 307.
3: Downsville 4, Delaware 911.
1: They were attempting to start a controlled burn with gas. They believe that's what the neighbor
3: show 4 and 11 are responding to this crime scene.
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1: Are you standing down?
0: Says Downsville 1 still going.
1: Not affirmative.
0: Appreciate you, I'll hang out until he gets here.

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0: 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There's
2: show
0: no
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1: 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You can cancel all my units. We're going to be returning the quarters.
0: You just don't have a control burn at this address.
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Are you going to be clear? 21-02.

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1: Lacey, do you need back on that OP cab?
0: That's affirmative, if you don't mind.

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0: available. If you could point towards 1207 outbound road to Hancock for a fireworks complaint. Caller at that residence stating the neighbor up the road at G Brook and Hauk Mountain are setting off fireworks that he believes are illegal. States it's already over, but he would like you to speak with those subjects.
1: Receive. I'll reach out to the caller.
0: Twenty one twelve. There are all cars and stations. Try complaining to me on my phone in this room. Now it's clear. 2112.

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0: 2141. Station spring plane, check the welfare, 947 Delaware County Highway 11, town of Davenport. 1T11, 1T15, echo, Davenport. 423, fight in progress, build a wall in. 410, complaint, Hancock. Delaware 1T14, status location.
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0: 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Major respond 4 Graham Drive, apartment D1, Stamford. Caller is reporting his 15-year-old daughter snuck out last night. It's a reoccurring issue. Meeting up with an adult male, believe she's currently snuck out tonight as well. Unsure where she is or where this male subject lives. She was last seen wearing ripped jeans and a black shirt. She has black hair, wearing glasses.

0: Update on that apartment. It's gonna be B1, as in boy.
1: Where is it?

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1: 28 Arkville.
0: If you could both respond in the area of 1366 Main Street, Fleischmann's, for a report of gunshots heard. Caller at that residence states she heard gunshots behind her house. States it's coming from the direction of State Highway 28. Does not see any fireworks in the area. Last shot was about 10 minutes ago, and then heard 3 to 4 more.
1: Steve, show me around.
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0: piripiri. Need you to respond to the students on Steiner Road. Caller's going to be the manager reporting there's 10 young adults yelling at her and her customers. Subjects are going to be on the right-hand side of the store. They've been calling the caller's names and taunting her and customers. Did not see any weapons. Appear to be intoxicated.
1: Recent.

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0: Oswald Street, Northern Wall in 4A, check the welfare. Caller is reporting that her friend is supposed to be at work at 10:45. They've been attempting to call her since 9:30. She's not answering. This is abnormal for her. Caller stating her friend has a history of altercations with her roommate at that address. Unknown if the roommate's home. The female works at Heritage Plains in, Heritage Plains in Oneonta. The caller called that place of business. They said they would have her call her when she got to work, and she hasn't.
1: Receiver, do you have the caller's number?
0: No, affirmative when you're ready.
1: Go with it.
0: 607-386-2489. Again, 607-386-2489. Would you like us to call Heritage Plains?
1: That's affirmative.
0: 2307.
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Okay, I was standing on a traffic stop south of the south entrance.

0: 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The Cachot, both units are out to Delhi. 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

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Need a response, 12592, State Highway 23, Davenport, East Meredith Fire District. 95-year-old male, false call, no negative injuries, possible with assist only. East Meredith first responders, Delaware County 3263.

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1: Good.
0: Will you guys be clear this momentarily?
1: Affirmative, about 10 minutes. 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
0: 2 car property damage, motor vehicle accident, 65 Cookside Drive in Roxbury.
1: Receive that, Andrews.
0: That's a negative.
1: Where is it?
0: 0005.

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0: We'll be clear from last back in service, Shield 3147.

Caller states it was across the street in front of that address at the church. Yeah.

0: to ascertain if he's talking about the church on Cartwright or off of Liberty.
1: Stand by. We'll get contact with that caller here.

0: Caller states that the vehicle is going to be parked at the Cartwright Ave Church. It's going to be dark in color. I can't make out the vehicle.
1: Any belief that they were impersonating law enforcement?
0: That's affirmative. He states that he believes that one of the males stated that they were some kind of investigator, possibly talking like an agent.

That plate comes back valid, expiring 3/26/27, 2014 Chevy Impala color gray to a Jonathan Reynolds of Sydney.

Tower. 551. 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It'll be a misunderstanding. Intoxicated female returning call. I'll be in service.

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I appreciate it. 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

positive

EMS request from Wayne. Need a response. 6 Myrick Road, Buckingham Township. 73-year-old male, unconscious, fading. EMS response. Hancock EMS. 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Need a response. 6 Myrick Road, Buckingham Township. 73-year-old male, unconscious, fading. Alex response, Dollar's anybody, 507.

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1: 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From a 73-year-old male, multiple sexual episodes. Alert at this time. 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
1: God.
0: 5 X-ray, Young, Robert, King, David, John, Frank, 6 Tom, George, 4, 6, 5, 5, 6, 8. Again, 5 X-ray, Young, Robert, King, David, John, Frank, 6, Tom, George, 4, 6, 5, 5, 6, 8.

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Mountain EMS ambulance, need a response, 81 North Street, apartment 2B as in boy, 41-year-old male, actively seizing, negative history of seizures, going through withdrawals. Mountain EMS ambulance.

0: WMS ambulance, need a response, 81 North Street, apartment 2B as in boy, Village Walton, 41-year-old male, actively seizing, I think it was seizure history, going through withdrawals. ALS response, 7-1-7-by, 726.
1: Sir, 7-4, 7-4-5.
2: Yo, we're on 6-4-9,
0: 619, you're en route. 41-year-old male actively seizing, negative seizure history, going through withdrawals. Caller's reporting male does not look good. We're still on the phone with caller.
2: Very soon. That was 81 North Street. What was the apartment?
0: Apartment 2B and boy. They stated it's going to be in the back of the building, up the stairs.
2: This is the back building, up the stairs.
0: 727.

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Need a response. 81 North Street, apartment 2B as in boy. 41-year-old male, seizure activity, negative seizure history, ALS response. Walt EMS second activation. Walt EMS second activation. Need a response. 81 North Street, apartment 2B as in boy. 41-year-old male, seizure activity, negative seizure history. Standby 731.

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1: Received. Ambulance 619 has been

0: Walton Station, did you copy? 37, go ahead. Ambulance 619 has been en route for 7:30 minutes now.
1: Copy that. I guess I'll stand down then.
0: 16 received. Walt, ma'am, I'm standing down. 736. 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
0: You can tell us your name, sir. Have a good day.

Hospital EMS. Murderville Hospital EMS, need a response. 123 Church Street, 58-year-old male, overdose call, unresponsive, is breathing. Murderville Hospital EMS. Margaretville Hospital EMS, need a response. 123 Church Street, Village of Margaretville. 58-year-old male, overdose, unresponsive, is breathing. 911, send by 822.

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0: We received caller stating that 58-year-old male took a bunch of lorazepam. Male is unresponsive, is breathing. 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It's going to be 123 Church Street in Margaretville. What's your location?
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1: Walsh en route. 58-year-old male took a bunch of lorazepam, unresponsive, is breathing. Believes it was intentional. Male does have a drug history, is sitting up at the time of call.
0: Receive, do you have law en route?
1: That's affirmative. They're going to be a little bit extended. One was coming from Stamford, the other from the Hamden area. Also, utilize the back door for access.
0: Receive, thank you.
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0: Is EMS en route, and if so, are they staging?
1: Male was unconscious, so we sent EMS in. They've been on scene for approximately 5 minutes.
0: Bridget.
1: 833. 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
0: 3963.
1: 3963, do you have an update so we can provide it to law?
0: 58-year-old male, currently unresponsive.
1: Hurry, received. 834.
0: You can advise them, depending on their ETA, we may be out at the hospital.
1: Hurry, safe to all, let them know. 834. East Meredith, first responder, Delaware County 3263, medic 51.

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0: 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Need a response, 11579 State Highway 23, Davenport, Apartment 2. 60-year-old female, chest pain, vomiting, with a cardiac history, ALS response. 911 by 836.
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0: 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We are contacting Life Net for our EMD.
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0: 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Margaretville, units clear the scene.
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0: If you could just assign it to that pending cab that's in there for the odor protection.
1: Received. Is that going to be the one at 73 Lindsley?
0: Affirmative.
1: 553.

Hawkinsville Fire, Margaret Hospital EMS, need a response. 36 Bridge Street for a landing zone setup for inbound LifeNet 71. Margaret Hawkinsville Fire, Margaret Hospital EMS.

0: Margaretville, Hawkinsville Fire, Margaretville Hospital, EMS, need a response. 36 Bridge Street, Fresh Town for landing zone set up, inbound life net 71. Solar is standing by, 957.
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1: Margaritaville 2, Lightset 71 had a 33.0 minute ETA. 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
0: Do you need me to respond to that 275?
1: No, at 2 Dazzle Station, status of your group. We've sent EMS out. Ambulance is en route from Walton. It's going to be a 96-year-old female. Dazzle, please do not reach out. 300.
2: Yeah, try it one more time.
0: What's ambulance is ETA?
1: Miller ambulance 619. Downfall EMS, second activation, you're responding. 275 Airport Road, 96-year-old female, diabetic problems, ALS response.
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1: Downsell 6, driver only.
0: Received. Would you like additional retones?
1: You got anybody else in room?
0: Ambulance 619 has been en route for 10 minutes. 527.
1: Looks like they're going to be primary.
0: Received. 1029 Delaware to ambulance 619.
2: Female on scene is not the caller. 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States 96-year-old female in the
0: house. 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
1: 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We do have lawn scene. Mark doors are locked. Making entry to track number. Received. Looks like ambulance has a 5 minute ETA. Ah. 1031.

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State Highway 23, Ferris Farm Road, Grand Gorge, going towards Stamford. Be on the lookout for approximately 10 sports cars passing on double yellows, passing in blind corners, high speed. Again, be on the lookout, State Highway 23, Ferris Farm Road, going towards Stamford. Sports cars passing on double yellow. Erratic operation. Delaware's clear, 1039.

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0: Be clear of that airport road, back from road to McDonald's for that other cab.
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Walsh and Monroe from Davenport at 1049. 82-year-old female on oxygen, difficulty breathing. Doctors on scene will explain further. Thank you. 1049.

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1: Yeah, you want to have Marterville EMS start heading this way. I don't believe we have any EMS.
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0: 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So 3962 responding Roxbury paramedic.
1: 3962, you're responding paramedic. 82-year-old female, difficulty breathing, on oxygen. Doctor is on scene with further information.
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0: I'm gonna hook him, he's outside.
1: Reset, I'll be over there in a little.
0: 14, don't worry about at the client ID address that I ran, need the office.
1: That's gonna be 7831, I believe, where you put.

0: 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Do you have a unit number on Pine Drive?
1: 2371, it's going to be unit 45-1. Again, 45-1.

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Delhi, EMS. 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

station, full low-level information. See Highway 17 eastbound, exit 90. Be on the lookout for a white SUV and a black Volvo. Possibly appear to be racing high rates of speed. Again, be on the lookout. See Highway 17 eastbound, exit 90. For a white SUV and black Volvo, appear to be racing at high rates of speed. Delaware's clear, 148.

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Expiring birthday of 2027, Patrick Cohen III. 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
0: Be en route to your facility, 1 mile, 30 miles, is 6487, 6487. If you just advise them.
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0: Paladin on 2010 Nissan Rogue White in color to a Kristen Beers Walton address. Inspection is expired 11:30 of 2025. 1256. We just took a two-car property damage MVA on Main Street when you clear assisting 414.
1: 157. 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
1: Attention, I'm going to clear. She walked towards Muhammad Elliott's here. I just pulled here.

0: 508 Delaware. What was the address of that MBA on Main Street?
1: It's going to be 159 Main Street. It's going to be in front of Pizzo's.

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0: 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Delaware to 2C36 status location.
1: Be on Route 17, 87A, heading westbound.
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0: 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Do you know the location of 35 or 37?
1: Negative. I can reach out to them if needed.
0: Received. I was just trying to get their status and location for this pole. At this point, you are our closest. If you could respond, 1207 Hauk Mountain Road. Caller stating that he was told to call in if his neighbors are setting off more fireworks. States they're going to live at the corner of G Brook and Hauk Mountain.
2: Noon announcements. There will be a hazmat first responder operations original 16-hour course beginning Monday, August 24th at the Fire Training Center in Hamden. This class is the minimum requirement for any first responder and is a new prerequisite for the fire police class. Anyone interested must sign up on the State Learning Management System. There will be a basic passenger vehicle rescue course offered at the Bloomville Fire Station beginning Monday, August 24th. Those interested must sign up on the State Learning Management System. There will be a basic exterior firefighting operations course beginning Tuesday, September 1st at the Fire Training Center in Hamden. Anyone interested must sign up on the State Learning Management System. Out-of-service fire units, Fall 671, Fleischmann's 1311, Andy's 161, shows Mesaville 071. 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This concludes your announcements. Delaware is clear, 1203.

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1: Clear, 1203. Delaware to 508, I have that data when you're ready.
2: You can go ahead.
1: New York plate is valid. It's on the 2010 Honda Civic, gray in color, expiring 8/25 of 2028. Dual registration to a Caitlin and Allison Warden Oneana address. Your Florida registration is valid to a James Pizzo, County Highway 16, Delhi address.
2: Repeat, number New York. With that Florida one, ready.
1: Good.
2: 134-876-424. Again, 134-876-424.
1: It's going to be valid D. David to a Roslyn Pizzo, expiring birth date of 2029.
2: Repeat, thank you. What was the time of call?
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1: 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Again, 743.

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2: 574 Delaware. We're going to have traffic. It's going to be Delaware near Liberty, New York, King King Union 4747. King King Union 4747. I ran out. We'll be out.
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0: Can you show me clear from that NVA? I'm en route to the ice cream shop. Is that FEMO back over there?
1: Machine 12-11.

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1: Jimmy.
0: 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She's going to leave. You can show me clear.
1: Where is it? 132?

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1: Chad.
0: Mail's been turned over to UCJ. It'll be clear left.
1: Mail turned over. 1236. 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
1: If you could start towards Wendy's and deposit. Caller stating a male with dementia is having an episode. He's going to be in a Chevy 2500 truck with a trailer on it. Male's name is going to be Bob Pons.

0: 9, Pennsylvania, right side, send the cat.
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0: 374. Registration appears valid on a 2015 Subaru sedan, unknown color, to a Keith Goldschmidt, Philadelphia address.
1: Received, is he valid?
0: Do you have a birth date for the male to run him?
1: Affirmative. It's going to be 10-15-78, repeating 10-15-78.
0: Please stand by one.

574. Go ahead. That mail is going to be not on file, New York, in Pennsylvania, valid, expiring birth date of 2029. Redo. 1245.

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0: 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He's requesting EMS at the Wendy's in Deposit.
1: Receive 424, you can stand down 2337, 2635 on scene. We will contact room for EMS.
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35 Delaware. Be advised, male patient is 85 years old and has suffered with dementia for multiple years.

Mount Mammoth ambulance, need a response. 95 Mead Street, apartment 5. 36-year-old female reported finger burning from super glue. Mount Mammoth ambulance.

ambulance, need a response, 95 Mead Street, apartment 5. 36-year-old female reported finger burning from super glue. 911 stood by at 1253.

0: 619 Delaware, we're calling. We'll be around. 619,
1: Walsh entered at 1254. 36-year-old female stated her fingernail and under her nail are currently burning from super glue that she was using. Just started feeling that way.

Home EMS, second activation. Home EMS, second activation. Need a response. 95 Mead Street, apartment 5, for a 36-year-old female. Stated finger is burning from super glue. Walton EMS. Walton EMS, second activation. Need a response. 95 Mead Street, apartment 5, for a 36-year-old female. Stated finger burning from super glue. 911 Survive at 1258.

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1: Delaware traffic.
0: I'm an SSU with New York. 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
1: 35 is Route 23 in Charcoal Road, on traffic stop.
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1: 1-6-3-2, if you can start towards 991 Charles Dent Road, Roxbury, for a mental health call. 49-year-old female, stated that she's in physical and emotional pain, been upset recently, eating food that is going to turn into cyanide, stated that she had eaten bitter almonds. We're still on the phone with her gathering further.
0: 3-2 received, happy en route.
1: Will she en route at 1339, Delaware to 1C35?
2: 3-5.
1: When you're clear of your traffic stop, if you could start that way as well.
2: Yep.
1: 1339. Carson stations below information. State Highway 206, last seen County Highway 27. Headed towards the village of Walton. Be on the lookout for a black Jeep Wrangler. Driving slow, unable to maintain lane, hard braking. Vehicle registration, Edward Charles 9480. Again, be on the lookout. State Highway 206, last seen passing County Highway 27. Town of Tompkins, headed towards Walton. A black Jeep Wrangler, driving slow, swerving all over the roadway and hard braking. Vehicle registration, Edward Charles, 9480, New York. Caller willing to sign a complaint. Delaware's clear, 1340.

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Delaware's clear, 1342.

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0: 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Authorizations for a complaint, EID 2959, County Highway 36, Murderville. 404, traffic stop, Meredith, 1C32, 1C35, mental health, Roxbury. That way, 424, status and location.
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High Fire Delhi EMS made a response to the area of 3667 County Highway 2 Hamden for one car rollover. Driver out of the vehicle with injury. Delhi Fire, Delhi EMS.

0: Delhi Fire, Delhi EMS, need a response to the area of 3667 County Highway 2, Hamden. One car rollover, one occupant with injuries. 9075-1402.
1: 911, Delhi 1.
2: Delhi 1.
1: 911, Delhi 1. Acknowledging tone, what are the injuries you're stating they have?
2: We're trying to gather further. Say one car rollover, driver out of vehicle, does have injuries. We're not sure the extent at this time.
1: Did you get a chance to see the status of life now?
2: $574. 574.
3: Just be advised, we're going to have that Jeep stop. That was the Volo earlier. Stockton Village line. We ran it. We'll be out.

0: Working out of that detail. I'm going to take that rollover and VM 28 case. I'll be there.
1: Lacey, 424 for the detail, 414 for the MVA at 1405.

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3: 35 Reese's. I believe I'm out now. On 5.
0: 4-6. Delhi 1, it's at the intersection of Fred White Lane. 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

0: 574-576. Just want to confirm that registration was Edward Charles 9480. Raise it.
1: We're going to be clear of that stop. If you could resend us the other cast.
0: Raise it.
1: $3.10. 3-2, residence is secure. I'm going to be clear. Back in route 2952.
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0: intoxicated?
1: There, sir. I'm County 16, just going to that West Ponder Brook, about 5 to 8 minutes out.
0: Racing 426. Hello, Order Delhi 862.
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0: Stanford first responders, Headwater DMS, need a response. 28652, say Highway 23, Robinson Terrace, Mountain View Unit for a
1: 86-year-old
0: female. 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ALS response. Stanford first responders, Headwater DMS. Responders, Headwater EMS, need a response. 8652, say how it's
2: 911,
0: 8 Mountain View Unit for an 86-year-old female.
1: 862.
0: Low blood sugar.
2: Show us on
0: the alert. 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
1: No, you can disregard. I just had an update for them, but sure. 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
0: Received 1424.

0: 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I'll be out. 142.
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0: Last name is Johnson, Scott of spelling. First name Brian with an I, A, N. Middle initial M is in Mary, August 5th, 2002.

0: 14. Your name and date of birth is coming back valid. Expiring birth date of 31, showing a junior. Address, White Plains.
1: 32, I have a red.
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0: 1235, standby 414. Your registration is valid 2017 to a Corolla card, right? Expiring 611 of 28 to Brian Johns, Franklin address. Insurance code 693, again 693.
1: Harris, just run all that. Should be data at cash base. We'll be going back to the office eventually.
0: Receive 1235, go ahead.
2: I'm going to be en route to Cooperstown Hospital, 1 female, 941, Shields 5252.
0: 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Did you need them to respond in?
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3: Delaware County 326.
0: We're going to cancel EMS. You're en route to Cooperstown with 1 female, Delaware 1235. 3-2, did you copy?
3: Per law, at this time, you can stand down. They're going to be transporting.
0: 4231.
4: Receive, Shore standing down, back in service.
3: You're back in at 1431.
1: 08 Delaware, extremely clear from the scene. I'm en route to the village.
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1: You can show me on scene.
0: You're on scene at 43 Division. Party complaint, two car, property damage MVA, the area 53579, State Highway 30, Roxbury. .424 Special Detail, 414 MVA Hamden, 1335 Mental Health. Don't order 1332. .32, confirming you're clear of that mental health.
2: Affirmative.
0: Lacey, can you respond in the area 53579, State Highway 30, Roxbury? Caller stated her vehicle was parked on the side of the street and somebody sideswiped it. While gathering information from her, she had found the vehicle that hit her car. It's going to be parked in front of Chappie's restaurant.
2: 3-2 receive. 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
0: 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The other vehicle is a Toyota RAV4 white with a trailer hooked up. We'll show you en route at 1435.

0: Received. Which way are you going to be transporting?
1: We're going to be heading towards Fox 23 West.
0: Received. 1436.

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Delaware County Medic 51, ALS link up needed towards Fox Hospital to meet up with Headwaters EMS. Medic 51. Delaware County Medic 51, ALS link up needed, headed towards Fox from Robinson Terrace to meet up with Headwaters 3362. Delaware is clear 1438.

Medic 51, they're going to be going from Robinson Terrace headed towards Fox

0: did they start transporting yet? Stand by, Delaware Headwaters 3362.
1: Excellent. 3362 on Delaware.
0: 3362 confirming. Are you en route towards Fox yet or still at Robinson Terrace?
1: All right. We just got a patient moved to the stretcher. We're still at Robinson Terrace.
0: 3 Medic 551, did you copy?
2: Copy, direct. I'm going to try to take 33 to intercept them on 23.
0: Received to Delaware to Headwaters 3362.
1: Affirmative, Delaware. Medic 51 meet us at Cole's truck repairs there. We'll pull in there.
0: Medic 51, did you copy?
2: Copy, direct. Thank you.

0: Kaiser's early, Delaware. I'm back in the village.
1: Back in the village, 1441. Delaware to Bell, 51. Advising units on scene, 21 minutes.
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0: Daly. Otsego County stated that they have 3994 staging 23 in Delaware County 11 for ALS link up.
2: Clearing the scene en route to O'Connor.
0: Enter to O'Connor at 1443.

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I'll be there at O'Connor Hospital for the DWI investigation.

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0: leaving Robinson Terrace. Who's going to be our link up now?
1: 3362 with Mike 51. Are you meeting up with CO 3994 at 23 and County 11?
0: What's the location of 51?
1: 3362,
0: I am
1: 22 minutes from
0: Cole's
1: truck.
0: Delaware, at this time, we'll meet up with Oxygo at Engine's Corners.
1: 3651, did you copy? 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Second, 1450.

0: 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I'll be here.
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1: 28, can you do that line? Hello, we're headwaters 3362. 3362, Otsego's county rig is going to start towards your direction until they meet up with you.
0: All right, Taylor, thank you.

Meredith, first responders, Delaware County 3263, Medic 51, need a response. 12592, stay highway 23, apartment 2, 95-year-old male, difficulty breathing, very weak and dizzy, ALS response. East Meredith, first responders, Delaware County 3263, Medic 51. 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East Meredith, first responders, Delaware County 3263, Medic 51, need a response. 12592, State Highway 23, Davenport, Apartment 2. 95-year-old male, difficulty breathing, very weak and dizzy, ALS response. No, center by at 1500. 51911, need to show me en route. Medic 51, you're en route 1500.

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0: Joseph Franklin Bolo 4E Honda COC New registration, Mary David John 603-5. Call reports she saw the vehicle hit a sign at the roundabout. And then
1: I'm sorry,
0: seemed off, but stated he was okay, and then left. He did have a small child in the vehicle with him, and they were heading towards the
1: door. 323, you're still static.
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1: Delaware 3.
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1: How do I read?
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0: 1C10, 1C11, and 1C11.
1: You're coming in much better. 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
3: 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We're just going to be transformed to 4-0.
1: 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Did you copy?
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1: In front of Bagels and Cream, near King Robert George 7013, King Robert George 7013.

Sir, right, that is valid. 2024 Hyundai Tucson, color gray, expiring 7/29/27 to an Amy Davis Lawrence address. All is valid. 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
1: EMS,
2: running 58 River Street, 62-year-old male, sick person.
1: 2862, back in service, back in quarters, have a good day.
3: You as well,
2: 1516. City EMS, running 58 River Street, 62-year-old male, sick person, now is anybody,

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0: Need to respond 36 East Brook Street for a dispute. Caller Zach Avery states there's a male subject by the name of Theron Webb standing in his driveway. Male subject used to mow the lawn at that location. Caller does not want him there to mow the lawn anymore. Now stating he wants to fight the caller. Male standing in the driveway on the phone with a knife on his

under the influence. Caller saw him from where he was standing at the ATM.

0: Sydney EMS status of your crew. Delaware unit calling, you're unreadable. 1521, 2462, you're en route. It's going to be the downstairs apartment. 52-year-old male, blood pressure has been dropping very low. Heart rate has been spiking really high. Caller stated the blood pressure was 139 over 90. Heart rate was at 113. Subject was breaking out in cold sweats. And then 1522.
1: Zero, the caller was at the ATM.
0: He was at the ATM. He is no longer there, left to head towards Price Chopper. Unsure if that male was still in.
1: Is the worker at the tire?
2: Delaware 2462.
0: 2462. 5-3, I stepped on the empty repeat.
1: The male riding the bike is a worker at the shot.
0: 1523.
1: Can you hear me clear?
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Hancock EMS. Hancock EMS, request from Wayne, need a response, 165 Star Pond Road, Scott Township, 29-year-old male, difficulty breathing, ALS response. Hancock EMS. Hancock EMS, request from Wayne, need a response, 165 Star Pond Road, Scott Township, for a 29-year-old male, difficulty breathing, ALS response. 911 standby, 1535.

0: 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It's going to be unsounded. Shield 387.
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0: 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Refused to advise what it was in regards to. Just wanted to talk to you.
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0: Need you to respond. 149 Prospect Ave. Protect the wall there. Caller reports there was a male wearing a black baseball hat, white t-shirt, who seemed to be under the influence, sitting on her neighbor's steps as well, who has walked by her house.

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at some point. Bye, 7-4. We'll be back out with that mail. We're going to give them a courtesy transport home. Starting mileage is going to be at 10722, repeating 10722. 3-2. 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
0: 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Tom 79 Robert Adam Adam. 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

0: New York license, however, client ID on file.
1: Received, thank you. Also 523, and I'll be right together.
0: Received, we'll show 523 paired up at 1652.
2: Tickets. Seems to be remaining in the hospital for a little while. Quick clear order to the sheriff's office for evidence.
0: 414, receive mail release out there. Tickets still out at O'Connor en route to the office with evidence at 1653. Those are probably going to call in.
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1: 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Florida 542.
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0: 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Number 2C36, notification.
1: I'm going to be over 17, mile marker 288.
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1: 36. I'm in contact with 37 right now. I can get you a location.
0: 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She's ignoring him, yelling at the caller.
1: 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Can you go again with that street?
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Express Lane, one car MVA, I-80 eastbound, 1 mile past exit 9. 414 MVA, 410 SO. Tower to 1C22, satisfaction. Respond, I-80 eastbound, 1 mile past exit 9. Taking multiple calls on a one car MVA in the median. Unknown injuries, can be a

passenger response, IDA. Square guard, a mile past exit 89. For a one car MVA in the median, unknown injuries. Sydney Fire, Sydney MS.

0: 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I'm standing by, 1801. 1801.
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0: Sydney is responding to three more calls. There's going to be a one pickup truck rollover. Unknown injuries.
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0: 62 is on scene, confirmed one car rollover. It's going to be a Ford F-150 upright. We'll be out.
1: Yeah, 1805.

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2: Second turnaround before Pine Hill. You can't miss us. Come around the turnaround, come over in the westbound lane, pull in front of 71. Appears to be just clean up in the roadway.

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Tower Crest Station Break Plane. Missing person in the area 2717 County Highway 14 Franklin. 40 out the SL. 411 Delhi. 414 complaint. 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
1: 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Breathing difficulty, BLS response. Downs Williams.

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1: 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I'll say by 1842.
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0: 2. 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Female was stating that she was fine and does not want to go to the hospital, but her caller wants her to go.
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0: 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Sydney 3. Delaware Shore, all Sydney Fire units back in service following that MEA on the interstate.
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29473, 29473, have a good night.